0: When I grow up, I want to be a DJ.
1: I wouldn't do that if I were you.
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0: Hi, and welcome to another Happy Hour show. Getting things underway today, we heard American trio The New Beats, who were turning back the clock to 1971 in the UK and 1965 in the USA with Run Baby Run.
1: Okay.
2: Who in the world was that?
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0: Hi, Jolly Jim Stevens here with another 60 minutes of upbeat oldies with lots of fun stuff in between. 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
4: Oh, really?

0: Well, firstly, it was the Four Seasons, who then became Frankie Valli and the Four Seasons, until Frankie decided to go solo and have hits on his own, like that one from 1975 when he was swearing to God.
1: That's the loveliest thing I've ever heard.
2: Yes, indeed.
0: It's the Happy Hour Dream Theme. Can you remember which syndicated TV show this theme tune introduced? I'll be revealing the answer when the music stops.

0: Well, today's Dream Theme was a syndicated family comedy show which ran for 11 seasons from 1974 to 1984, starring Henry Winkler as the Fonz and Ron Howard as Richie, set in the rock and roll era, and it had a very appropriate title for this show, Happy Days. And here's a short version of Blueberry Hill, sung in the show by the Fonz, Richie, Potsy and Ralph.
1: I found my thrill.
2: Yeah.

0: Excellent. Going back even further in time than we usually go on this show, it was Fats Domino in 1957 with his hit version of Blueberry Hill.
1: Oh, that was good.
0: Yes, and I'd like to dedicate that one to some friends of mine.

0: That was truly awful.
1: Coming up shortly, we'll be having today's baffling Beatles bit.
2: DJ, playing your kind of music.

0: An American band who were much more popular in Europe, it was the Gap Band in 1986 who were having big fun.
1: Ooh.
2: Stop it, you'll go deaf.
0: It's the happy hour baffling Beatles bit. Stand by for a quick snatch from a Beatles song. See if you can work out which one, and I'll be giving you the answer and playing the whole song for you after the next record. Here we go.

0: UK Top 20 hit in 1974 for Bobby Goldsborough, who was singing Hello Summertime.
1: Hello.
2: Oh no.
0: Okay, how did you get on with today's baffling Beatles bit, which went like this?
3: When I'm with her, I'm happy. Just to know that she loves me.
0: It was an album track from 1964 on our baffling Beatles bit today from Beatles for Sale in the UK and Beatles 6 in America, with John and Paul sharing lead vocals singing Every Little Thing. And it's coming up next.

0: It was an album track from 1964 on our Baffling Beatles bit today, titled Every Little Thing.
1: Yeah. Perfect!
0: Coming up after the next song, we'll be having today's Connections Conundrum.

0: Scottish rock band Big Country with their one hit wonder from 1983 when they were in a big country.
1: Hello! Welcome to the big, wide, wonderful world of fun and music. Get up, get down, and enjoy the show!
2: Thank you very much.
0: It's the Happy Hour Connections Conundrum. You're about to hear two songs back to back, but can you work out the missing link between them? The answer will follow the music.
3: Number one.
0: And I warn you now, it's a real stinker today.

0: Well, that was a really difficult connections conundrum today. We started with Love Come Down in 1982, sung by Evelyn Champagne King. And that was followed by the amazing Gladys Knight and her Pips in 1976 on the Midnight Train to Georgia. And the connection was Chess Pieces, Evelyn King and Gladys Knight. I really am sorry about that one, but the music was excellent, wasn't it?
1: Oh, yeah.
0: Coming up after the next track is John Holman's Rare Record Revival.

0: Sly and the Family Stone in 1969, who were trying to convince us that they were just everyday people. Not with great voices like theirs, they aren't.
1: Huh?
2: What did you just say?
0: I know, it was a bit of a mouthful, wasn't it?
3: Made a mess of it, huh?
4: You can be replaced, you know.
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0: It's time now for an upbeat song that you wouldn't normally get to hear on the radio. It might be a flip side or an album track, or just one that didn't make it into the charts. Our thanks as always to John Holman for today's Happy Hour Rare Record Revival.

0: Well, that was Steve Ellis of The Love Affair in 1972, after he'd formed a new band named Simply Ellis, along with keyboard player Zoot Money. It was an unsuccessful 45 taken from their cleverly named album, Riding on the Crest of a Slump, when they were telling us that it's good to be alive.
1: Oh, yeah.
0: And our thanks again, as always, to John Holman for providing the music on today's Rare Record Revival.

0: It was 1986 and Out of Africa won the Best Picture Oscar, and the UK and France announced plans to build a Channel Tunnel. It was also the year when the American singer-songwriter and guitarist Robbie Nevil had an international top five hit with that one titled C'est la vie, which interprets to That's Life. And here's Frank Sinatra's version.
1: That's life.
2: That's life.
1: That's what all the people say.
0: That's a different song altogether.
3: Duh.
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0: The Byrds with the Bob Dylan song All I Really Want to Do, and all I really want to do is carry on with the show, but I'm afraid I've run out of time.
1: Hooray!
0: Well, that's not very nice, is it? This has been Jolly Jim Stevens' Happy Hour Show. I hope you'll be able to join us again next time for lots more fun and upbeat oldies. Until then, thanks for listening, look after yourselves, and bye-bye. And now it's the Happy Hour Show Fabulous Finale. And this one is so good, I don't want to talk over any of it. Mentored by George Harrison, it's the hugely talented band Argent with their 1972 hit, Hold Your Head Up. Ooh.

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I was in New York City a few months ago, and the garbage and the trash men were on strike. I'm talking about the maintenance people for the city. What they were trying to do was they were trying to get a little more money, you know, get a little raise in pay.

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1: 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Oh, missed it.
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today in the mood for some football and some rock and roll. Welcome to Rock and Roll Saturday with me, Mike Murray. 2 hours of a whole mix of it. Song there, which was originally recorded by the Ronettes back in the early 60s, I think it was 63, and the version we played there from 1980 by the Ramones, a song called Baby I Love You. And before that, it was the Everly Brothers and the song called Bye Bye Love, which also, of course, was another song recorded by other people, including Simon and Garfunkel on the fabulous album Bridge Over Troubled Water, didn't they? Welcome to Rock and Roll Saturday. Here's another song which was recorded 10 years later by Blondie, but here's the original version from the 60s and Randy and the Rainbows.

0: Roy Orbison from his early rock and roll years. A song called Domino. Before that, the Chiffons, He's So Fine, and started off that trio of rock and roll goodies here on Rock and Roll Saturday with Randy and the Rainbows and the song called Denise. Now then, for all you King Bees out there, here comes another.
1: Well, I'm a king.

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The song called Who Do You Love, a version there by Ronnie Hawkins and the Hawks. It was also a good one in the 70s. Who was it that did it in the 70s? It was on Vertigo, I remember that one. Juicy Lucy, that's the answer to that one. Rock and Roll Saturday. Let the-

0: such a fresh sound when they came out back in 1962 from Ruby and the Romantics.
1: Our day will come.
0: And celebrating the arrival of summer, this is Jerry Calloran.

songs back to back. Jerry Calloway's 1958 hit, Here Comes Summer. Dave Edmunds' Rock Pile, 1970, I Hear You Knocking. Saying hi to a couple of listeners, Martina Tone, Shock, listening in France, I think, tonight. Welcome to the programme. Also to Tommy and Sarah in Cumbernauld. I'll see if I can find the one you suggest. Who else is out there? Let me know via the Facebook page. This is Darlene Love.

Johnny Be Good. Putting in quite a sort of Chuck Berry-ish kind of mood tonight. I might play another one from him in our number two. In fact, I definitely will. Before that, it was Darlene Love and Stumble and Fall. Now then, I'd like to make sure everybody is listening to the lyrics and the songs. Quick test here. Make sure you are ears pressed up to the radio and then you know all the words in this song

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Wow, that's something else. Look at here. What's all this?

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1: Something Else. And before that, it definitely was Something Else from the Beatles. From back in the days when they used to record all their 45s, or lots of their 45s, in multiple languages. One called Come Give Me Down a Hand, otherwise known as I Want to Hold Your Hand. Anyway, I'm sure you knew all the lyrics in both German and English. Mother Old Saturday on a Saturday night. 2 hours of it. 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Now then, going to the turntable, and also back to the 60s, back in the days when just about every week you had at least one new dance being released. Here's one that was released in 1965 from Jackie Lee. If you like Ducks, this one's for you.

Freaks are so without rock and roll. The Four Tops, I Can't Help Myself. The Jackie Lee the Duck from 1965, a great single hit in the States, but not in the UK, sadly.

A song from the mid-50s, I think it was, the Eldorados, and the song called Bim Bam Boom. Before that, Jerry Lewis and one of about half a dozen versions of the song called It'll Be Me. And before that, from the film American Graffiti, or it was featured in that film anyway, was of course Buddy Holly and the Crickets and the song called That'll Be the Day.

I'm getting fatter, but I thought I'd go back to 1957 and the version by Thurston Harris and the Sharps. I have to just check it. Yeah, Thurston Harris and the Sharps, released in back in a Vogue label back in 1957. The song called Little Pretty Pretty One. Before that, it was Jerry Lee Lewis and, no, it was the Eldorados. I've already told you that, haven't I? Now then, bit of sunshine.

an album called Where It's At, sold in the midnight hour. Don Covey, an excellent song, Seesaw. And the band before that, the Rivieras, actually came from Indiana, which I suspect is not really South California, but it's good anyway. It featured a song that featured in the film Good Morning Vietnam, the song called California Sun.

0: man with the great name of Roscoe Gordon and the song called Just a Little Bit. 1 hour down on Rock and Roll Saturday already.
1: And now, ladies and gentlemen, another hour of fabulous flashback.
0: 1 hour still to come. Flashback.

about trains. We love them. Especially when they're rock and roll. That's a guy called Tar Heel Slim. Say hi to another couple of listeners coming on board. Paul Clark, good to hear from you. Also Martina Tonchok in France. And also to Tony Press. I think I've already said hi to Martina Tonchok. Never mind. Greetings another time. Tony Press as well in Bristol. Good to hear from you. And glad to know you are still listening to Rock and Roll Saturday. Lots of people coming in tonight. It's great. Spread the word. Rock and roll is still alive on the radio. Now, how about this one from the Box Top 7? Played it for quite some time.

by the BBC back in the mid-60s for being a bit overly commercial. Don't know if it actually sold many Honda 50s. Written by the Beach Boys, of course, and sung there by the group called the Hondells. The song called Little Honda. Now then, here's one from Jet Harris and Tony Meehan. It's called Foot Stomp.

Doors, of course. A huge hit in Scotland, a song called You're So Good to Me. Used to be on the old pirate radio ship, Radio Scotland, 242 metres from the east of Broadcast off the coast of Fife. All the time, it's created very much a pirate song, I reckon. Jet Iris and Tony Moon before that, and Footstomp. And here's one from the Charmers.

definitely one of my contenders for one of the all-time great songs. The Drifters, Save the Last, Dance for Me. Just never get tired of hearing it on the radio. What a fabulous song. Rock and Roll Saturday. I mentioned in hour number one, I thought felt a bit Chuck Berry. Thought we'd play another track by Chuck Berry. Well, we're going to play another one by Chuck Berry. But first of all, we're going to play one of his songs. A song called Sweet Little 16. This was a version recorded back in the early 60s by the Hollies.

your shoes and let the music play. Almost grown. Whoa, whoa.

quite an interesting going on over there. I can see you from here. Watch out in the corner, so tricky dance, you know. Lots of sophisticated knee taps back in the early 60s. Sam Cooke and Twisting the Night Away. Chuck Berry before that, Almost Grown. And before that, a song written by Chuck Berry, but sung by the Hollies, the one called Sweet Little 16. Rock and Roll Saturday? How about some peaches and cream? I could do with that. I'm getting a bit hungry here. Shall we push the button? Here we come. Peaches and cream, these are the iCats.

Gene Chandler, Duke of Earl. Apparently, when he used to perform that on stage, he used to do it wearing the full gear, the suit, the top hat, the cane, and a monocle as well. Duke of Earl from Gene Chandler. Great song. Now, talking of great songs, this is Fats Domino. And Don't You Lie to Me.

got an infectious rhythm. Jimmy McCracken from 1958 and The Walk. How are we doing out there? I'm just catching up with where everybody is. Martina and Reinhard back in Germany. Yeah, you're not in France, as I said earlier on. Number of listeners in France has gone down by two, but the ones in Germany are now back up by two. Listening on a sunny summer's evening here in Erstadt. Good to know you are there and with us. How about this one from the Crystals?

classic song there. The Crystals from 63 and To Do Run Run, produced of course by Phil Spector. Tommy and Sarah and Cumbernauld were in touch earlier on saying, we've got this next song up in the attic. Not the most convenient place to listen to it. Anyway, so could I play the song by the Animals called I'm Not Angry? It's on an EP you've got up in the loft. Well, we will have to see if we find it elsewhere in the loft for next week. In the meantime, how about this one from the Animals, which is pretty good, I reckon. 1964.

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And when you said yeah, I just couldn't care about anybody else in this world alone. You smiled at me, baby, and I could see my life planned out ahead. You took my hand in it, felt so good, and this is

Chubby Checker, proving he could do more than twisting, doing the pony on that occasion. And before that, The Animals, Baby, Can I Take You Home, from 1964, was, so far as I can recall, their very first single, certainly the one that came out before House of the Rising Sun. 64, Baby, Can I Take You Home. Which other dances have we had? Had quite a few so far, haven't we? We had The Duck, we had Foot Stomping. Suggestions, always welcome for this programme. You know, you can send them in for next week. These are the majors.

favourite Sun, the singles from Elvis from the Sun collection, the song called I'm Left, You're Right, She's Gone. Before that is the Majors from 62, and She's a Troublemaker. Very good evening to Neville, nice to have your company in Shetland. Hope it's sunny up there. Glad to know you enjoyed the song by the Charmers. I absolutely love that single. No idea why it wasn't a hit in this country. Lies, talking for songs lies, which weren't hits, how about this? Telling me that you'll be true. These are the Knickerbockers. Lies.

song, which wasn't a hit in this country, but was a hit in the USA, the Syndicate of Sound, and the song called Hey Little Girl. Want to finish off tonight? Something slightly different for the summer season, surfing season, you could say. These are the Avantes and Wax Them Down. Hope you can join me next week, same time, same station, same time. Have a great week. Don't forget to wax down your surfboard while you're listening to this.

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1: And a very good morning from the south coast of England. I hope I find you well. Thanks very much to Mike Marwick for the last couple of hours. Great music as usual on his show. He'll be back same time next week. We have 2 hours of music from the 1960s coming up. We have quizzes. We have features. And maybe some requests when they start coming through. So without further ado...
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0: Oliver and a song from the musical Hair called Good Morning Starshine, which I thought was suitable to start the show with. So how are you doing? I hope I find you well. And it's cooling down around here, which is great to know, because it did get a bit too hot.
1: They covered the Beatles. Maybe they should have known better.
0: This is a Scottish singer, sadly no longer with us, called Bobby Eaglesham.

0: Bobby Eaglesham, and an acoustic cover of For No One. Now, first quiz, it is a back to front, and it sounds like this. Oh, that's not much to go on, is it? It is quite a well-known song, though.
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0: Wasn't a single in the UK. It was on an EP and an album here. But I think it did very well over in America as a single. Who's that? What's the song called? No, we've sadly lost Freddie Boom Boom Cannon. I think it was yesterday.

0: the Herd, and one of their minor hits called Sunshine Cottage. Now, we've got a few guesses in on this. Only one is right so far. And that's John and Marilyn in Toten. Not Status Quo, no, Paper Plane was 70s. George Harrison was probably 70s. Neither of those. Although you're close with George Harrison. If you see what I mean. If you see what I mean, you've probably got the artist in the quiz by now.
1: Oh, a plumber's van. Ah, just what I need. What's the number? 01273 84. Oh, missed it.
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11: I have something, girls. I have something, girls.
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13: I said to the Chinese waiter, I said, look, this chicken I got here is cold. He said, well, sure, he's been dead 2 weeks. I said, not only that, I said it twice. I said, he's got one leg shorter than the other. He said, what do you want to do, eat it or dance with it?

0: Jimmy Justice and his version of Ain't That Funny. Well done to Bruce in Oregon, who's got the right answer to this.
1: Put your beard down and give us a clue.
0: Clues. Right, probably the most famous band in the world, certainly of the groups that were around in this era, from Liverpool, singing a song, the title of which is encouraging someone to turn their body and raise their voice. As I say, it wasn't a single, but it is a well-known song. It closed their first album, and it was also on an EP of the title of the song. Now, we've got to do these, and then we've got to start the requests.
2: What is a B-side?
3: Well, you see, it's the other side of the record, the one no one ever plays. You know that one?
0: Both sides of a 1967 hit for Louis Armstrong. The B-side was called Cabaret.

Louis Armstrong, 1967, and What a Wonderful World. Cabaret was on the other side of that record. Now, we got some good answers in on this. 1963, John of Marilyn's got it right. Bruce in Oregon's got it right. David and Trina, Stuart in Cornwall. Helmut, you got the artist. But there's nothing in that song about turning your body and raising your voice, which is a clue for the song title. Now, Helmut had the first request, actually. A song by Tony Joe White. This is called The High Sheriff of Calhoun Parish.

was quite voluptuous, and it was true, she had eyes for me. Then one night at a dance, she walked up to me and asked me would I meet her down by the creek.

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Tony Joe White and the High Sheriff of Calhoun Parish for Helmets. And for John in Lancashire, wants to hear something by the Peddlers.

The peddlers doing the old standard "What'll I Do?" Well done on the quiz to Annika, who's got the artist, Brian in Derbyshire, who's got the artist, Mike in A Cloudy Dawlish has got title and artist, and so has Julie in Colchester. Our next request is for Annika, who wants to hear Jerry and the Pacemakers.

0: Jerry and the Pacemakers, as requested by Annika, and a song called It's All Right.
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7: 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Apparently he's got a reptile dysfunction.
8: Very rough start, ladies and gentlemen, in life. I wandered as a child. Mother wanted an abortion, but the doctor said, seeing as I started school, maybe too late.

0: Herman's Hermits, of course, and a 1968 hit they had called Sunshine Girl. Well done to Annika, who now has title and artist on this. Yes, who's that? What's the song called? Hugely famous Liverpool group singing a song about turning your body and raising your voice.
1: Now follow that. An original of a song, then a different tune by an artist that covered it.
0: And today it's a Walker Brothers follow that. So here's the original of a song that they had a hit with in the 1970s by the man that wrote it, Tom Rush.

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Felt so strange to lie awake alone.

The Walker Brothers and My Ship Is Coming In. Before that, the original of a song they recorded, 1968, Tom Rush and No Regrets. Well done to Helmut, who has got Tightline Artist, and Tony, who's got Tightline Artist. And for Stuart in Cornwall, this is Grapefruit and a song called Yesterday's Sunshine.

Grapefruits and Yesterday Sunshine, as requested by Stuart in Cornwall. We'll go up to the answer to the quiz with a request for Bruce in Oregon, who wants to hear Simon and Garfunkel, Faking It.

0: Simon and Garfunkel and Faking It for Bruce in Oregon. Right, we've got to do the answer to the Back to Front quiz. There'll be a slip disc in hour two. But for this quiz, well done to John and Marilyn, Bruce, David and Trina, Stuart, Helmut, Annika, Mike, Julie, Tony and Brian in Derbyshire, who got the artist.
1: You've all done very swell. Weapons roll!
2: So that's the song, Back to Front. Here it is the right way round.
0: It was the Beatles and Twist and Shouts.

0: Beatles and Twist and Shout. So, time to go back.
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2: Hello, children everywhere. This is Uncle Mac speaking. Here are some singing games made at our gramophone studio party to help you at your party.

Danny Kaye and the Andrews Sisters and the Woody Woodpecker song. Went out to see the Small Fakers last night. Small Faces tribute band. Really excellent evening. If you get the chance to see the Small Fakers, highly recommended. This is probably the song that went down the best in the first half of the show.

0: We heard the original Small Faces with their Shalalalali, followed by Merrily Rush and her version of Scott McKenzie's San Francisco.
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0: That's a group called The Fresh Windows and a song called Summer Sun Shines. Stating the blooming obvious there, I think. This is the slip disc for this hour of the programme. Who is this? What's the song called? Ah, famous drum introduction, but what's the song?
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The Kinks and Tired of Waiting for You. Well done to Stuart and to Brian. No problem with this competition. Both got the right answer. Who is that? What's the song called?

That's a band called The Seeds and a song called Pushing Too Hard. Well done to Annika, who's got the right answer to the quiz. Not the Rolling Stones, not the Hollies. Who is that, though? And what's the hit song called? This is Kiki D.

0: Kiki D with another single that should have been a hit but wasn't. A song called Sunshine. Well done on the quiz now. Annika's got title and artist. So have Mick in Nebworth, Steve-O in Glasgow and Tony have all got it right.
1: Oh, there's an electrician. Just what I want. What's the number? 01227 39. Missed it.
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9: 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And, of course, we'll do Who Said That? 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
15: I hate you English with your boring trousers and your shiny toilet paper and your ridiculous preconceptions that Frenchmen are great lovers. I'm French, and I'm hung like a baby carrot at a couple of...
16: Friends! Romans!
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16: I know!

0: Donovan and the number one Sunshine Superman. Well done to Helene in the Netherlands, who has got the right answer to this.
1: Put your beard down and give us a clue.
0: A Knight of the Realm, also nicknamed the Peter Pan of Pop here in the UK, and his backing band, singing a song which is an invitation to move to the music. About 1962, I think that was. Yeah, that's probably just about done it.

0: Dave Davies and a B-side to Susanna Still Alive, which was called Funny Face. We used to have an ice lolly called a funny face, didn't we? I remember having a school job on the South Sea Seafront selling ice creams in a council-run kiosk, and lots of kids used to come up and ask for my funny face. Who is that? What's the song called?
1: It's time for Three Before the Beatles, whoever they were.
0: Three songs from 1962.

faces. 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

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Maxine Brown was third on the list with I Got a Funny Kind of Feeling. But she's got some tablets. Now, where do we get to on the quiz? Helene got the right answer. Helmut's got it right. So has Dennis. Bruce in Oregon. Mike in Dawlish all got it right. Julie in Colchester got the artist. Who is that? What's the song called?

0: Roger Miller and Walking in the Sunshine. John and Marilyn in Toton, as you know, you have the artist on the quiz, and your request follows this.
1: Unique! 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

0: shut up. Oh, he's a little trier, isn't he?
1: Yeah, he's only been in since 3 o'clock. He's
0: a regular, of course.
1: Oh, yes.
0: Oh, yes, comes in here all the time. He always goes for the piste de resistance.
1: Probably got a weak bladder.
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0: A minor hit in 1968 for the Moody Blues, for John and Marilyn in Toton, and Ride My Seesaw.
1: Here are this week's vintage tunes. God Save the King. King. King. 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King.

0: room.
1: I say, it is now time to dust off this old gramophone record and put it on the turntable.
2: Catch a falling star and put it in your pocket. Never let it fade away.

the two vintage tunes there. Then we started off with Freddie Martin, 1946, and Doing What Comes Naturally. And he was followed by Perry Como much later in 1958 with Catch a Falling Star. We are heading rapidly to the answer to the slip disc quiz. 1962, who's that? What's the song called?

0: That's a group called The Sunshine Company and a song called Happy. Thanks very much for keeping me company. Cardboard Cutouts along at 10 o'clock with some newer music. And I'll be back live 6 till 7 tomorrow for a Monday quick one. And we've got Frank Wisken here live from midday to 3 p.m. this afternoon. On the quiz, it's well done to Stuart, Brian, Annika, Mick, Steve-O, Tony, Helene, Helmut, Dennis, Bruce and Mike in Dawlish. Julie in Colchester and John and Marilyn all got the artist.
1: I think you've all done very well.
2: Thank you, Mr. Grace.
1: Carry on, everybody.
3: That's the slipped disc. Put a half crown on it on the dance set, and it sounds like this.
0: Cliff and the Shads, do you want to dance?

0: Hello, who are you? It's Gary back with some music from across the decades, a Darwin Award and another Book of Days for the birthday file. But we started off this week with DJ Fresh featuring Rita Ora and a song called Hot Right Now, and followed them with Calvin Harris and a song called Summer. So we move on with a Beatles cover version. And this one comes from the 45th studio album by Sir Cliff Richard, released in 2020. It entered the UK album chart at number 3, which has made him the first artist to make the top 5 of the album chart here for 8 consecutive decades. And this song is from it.
1: They covered the Beatles. Maybe they should

Cliff Richard and a song called Here Comes the Sun, originally written by George Harrison and recorded by the Beatles. Now there's a song coming up now that has a connection to the Hollies' 1970s hit The Air That I Breathe. The English rock band Radiohead reused the chord progression and melody of The Air That I Breathe for their 1992 song Creep. After Rondeau Music, the publisher of The Air That I Breathe, took legal action, Hammond and Hazelwood, the writers of The Air That I Breathe, received co-writing credits and a percentage of the royalties. But because Radiohead were honest about having reused the song, the writers accepted only a small part of the royalties. That all seems very civilised, doesn't it? It makes a change when you hear about some people taking other people to court for ripping off their songs. Well, let's have a listen to Creep and see if we can recognise The Air That I Breathe.

0: Radiohead and Creep. Yes, I did recognise some similarity there. Not being a musician, I wondered if I was actually going to recognise it, but I do. That was Radiohead and a song called Creep, with a little help from the Hollies song The Air That I Breathe.
1: Well, now we've got that sorted out, can we get on? I've got to get home. If my pussy isn't attended to by 8 o'clock, I shall be stroking it for the rest of the evening.

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1: Oh, a plumber's van. Ah, just what I need. What's the number? 012-7384. Oh, missed it.
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0: Sheryl Crow and Soak Up the Sun. Oh, don't forget your factor 50 or whatever it is, or keep a hat on or something. Before that, Natalie Imbruglia and a song called Glorious, as we head to the feature called Follow That. And this time round, it's a voice of the Beehive, Follow That. So for the original version of one of their hits, well, Kimmy Pop to tell you.
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the Partridge Family starting us off. One of those TV families that were created for a TV series, and one of their hits, I Think I Love You, which was covered successfully by Voice of the Beehive. And there they were with one of their other hits, Don't Call Me Baby.

0: 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And a song called Love Plus One.
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We'll see.

We're looking at a bit later than that with this programme. And the second song is an original version of a song that I'm sure you'll recognise by the sadly now late Bonnie Tyler. But we'll start off with Ace of Base.

0: Two songs written or co-written by Mike Chapman there. Ace of Base were first with Always Have, Always Will. And they were followed by Bonnie Tyler, sadly no longer with us, and the original version of The Best, which Tina Turner turned into a huge hit record. Now we're off to the birthdays with the Book of Days.
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Many happy returns of the day to Daniel De Los Reyes, born 1962, American musician with the Grammy Award-winning country music group The Zac Brown Band, who we've just heard performing Bad Moon Rising by the song's writer John Fogerty from an album released about 10 years ago called Wrote a Song for Everyone. Also celebrating a birthday, Nigel Twist, born 1958, drummer from Welsh rock band The Alarm, who had the 1983 UK number 17 single 68 Guns. They initially formed as a punk band called The Toilets in 1977. Thank goodness they decided not to pursue that name.

Many happy returns of the day today to Keith Levine, guitarist with Public Image Limited, born 1957. That song, This Is Not a Love Song, reached number 5 in the British charts in 1983. Keith Levine sadly died from complications of liver cancer on the 11th of November 2022, aged 65. Also celebrating a birthday today, Terry Chambers, born 1955, drummer with English group XTC, who had the 1982 UK number 10 single, Senses Working Overtime. He was also a member of the Australian New Zealand group Dragon between 1983 and 85.

0: Swindon's finest XTC and Senses Working Overtime.
1: Oh, there's an electrician. Just what I want. What's the number? 01227 39. Ah! Missed it.
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0: There's an unlikely pairing. We started off with Francis Rossi, a lead singer of Status Quo since about 1963, and a song from his recent album, The Accidental, called Picture Perfect, followed by Goldfrapp, and her number one, I believe it was, called Ooh La La. Now three before the Beatles, and we'll start with a song the Beatles did cover from Arthur Alexander.
1: It's time for three before the Beatles, whoever they were.

three before the Beatles there. Then we started off with Arthur Alexander, who was one of those artists who recorded a lot of songs that other artists had success with. And that song ended up on the Beatles' first album, I believe, Please Please Me, here in the UK. Anna, Go to Him. He was followed by Johnny Kidd and the Pirates, and the seminal record, I would suggest, Shaking All Over. And we finished off with The Shadows, 1962, and Dance On. And as I often say after we've done three before the Beatles, here's a song from the Beatles.

0: from The Beatles, or as it's become known, the White Album, 1968, a Paul McCartney song called Honey Pie.
1: Unique! 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
7: 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And, of course, we'll do Who Said That? And in the last hour, we'll just mellow it down a bit and have some random lyrics. 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

Pink, and the eternal question, what about us? Well, I know what you're asking at this point in proceedings. Do we have a Darwin Award this week? Have they ever let us down? Oh yes, there'll be one along after The Killers and a song called The Man.

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1: We interrupt this program for a special news bulletin.
2: Yes, that was The Killers and The Man. Now, for this Darwin Award, where are we? We're in Sydney, Australia, and it's 1990. And this story's entitled, If Only He'd Asked. Men seem to have an affinity for large trucks. What else can explain the actions of a 34-year-old thief who decided to take possession of the engine of an old Bedford tip truck? The truck was parked outside a glass recycling company in Alexandria. It generally takes three men to lift an engine block of this size, but our enterprising pilferer decided that the best way to remove the engine was from below.

All you had to do was ask the question. Well, here's a song for our anti-hero who decided to lay under a truck while he uncoupled the engine. Amy McDonald from her album Under Stars, and a song called Prepare to Fall.

Amy McDonald and Prepare to Fall. Thanks very much for keeping me company. Another Book of Days next week, another Darwin Award. And I'll leave you with one more song for our Australian idiot this week, Melissa Etheridge, and a song simply called Ain't It Heavy?

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Cracking tune to start off with. That's Hot Chocolate and a Child's Prayer. So how are you keeping? I hope you're all well. It's nice to be able to sit in the studio here without having to have a fan on, without the sweat rolling down my back, and actually feel very, very comfortable. It's nice. So we've got 3 hours of cracking stuff for you today, including three quizzes. We've got a couple of teasers for you, which I'll be playing sort of halfway through the show. I'm going to play a record by a film star or a TV star, and I'll give you a clue, but you will have to try and guess who it is who's actually singing it. All right? Good. I'm glad you're enjoying that. So that was that one, Hot Chocolate and Save a Little Prayer for Me. We'll do the first quiz right after this one from Spanky and Our Gang.

0: days. Yeah, it has been a bit of a lazy day today, but I got up this morning around about 7 o'clock, came in here, did a couple of bits because I remembered that I'd got everything else done, but I hadn't sorted out the quizzes, so I did those. Went out, tidied up the back garden, because I don't know if I've told you before, but right outside my back fence is a giant oak tree that overhangs three quarters of my garden, and I can go out today and clean it up tomorrow because I haven't touched it in months. Well, I went out and decided to clean it up this morning, so I'm just waiting to see what it's like when I get up tomorrow morning now.
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0: Right, so here's the first of your quizzes for today. Who's this? Nice and easy. I'm sorry, I'm being nice and gentle with you today because I guess some of you may well have a hangover after the way the England team played last night, which I didn't see the game. And I haven't seen a single game this World Cup, and this is the first World Cup ever where I just haven't bothered. So I think I might be getting old, you know.
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Well done to Steve and Jenny. They got the first one right. And your request is coming up next. Yes, indeed, we played you this. And as always, it's 01255 808 113 or studio bigoradio.co.uk.

So you looked up the score on the FIFA website, did you, Steve? Did you get the same shock I did? Good say good afternoon to Tony Ting. Hi, Tony. How are you, my friend? There we go. That's the, guess the intro for this hour. As I say, you're going to get this other little thing come in, I would think probably in about 20 minutes' time. I'm basically going to play you a song that's either sung by a famous TV star or a famous film star or somebody who's been in both. Either way, I'm just going to play it and give you a couple of clues or a clue, whatever. You see, depends how generous I am. And then we'll see if you can get the answer.

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Ah, Perry Como and Magic Moments. Haven't played that one for a while, and from Magic to this. I now have two right answers, one from Stevie Jenny, one from Tony Ting. Well done to you two, and hopefully we'll get a few more people come with some more in the next, half an hour, I suppose, before I actually play the original. But we're going to play you one more, and then I'm going to give you this little thing where I play you this song by a famous actor or actress, and you're going to guess who it is.

Right, now then, I've just got to change my page. Hang on a second, because I need to be reading something off this next... Here we are, right. Okay, well, this artist, I'm going to get to play... I'm going to play this record now. It's a young lady. What can I tell you? Well, back in 1988, she married Dan Donovan. I don't know what band he was in. Then she was married to Jim Kerr. Then she was married to Liam Gallagher. And then she was married to Jeremy Healey. She's appeared in quite a few films. One I can notably remember is one she was in with Mel Gibson. So I think one of the Lethal Weapon ones. So anyway, this is her singing. Who is it?

Well, young Tony Ting's got it right. Well done, Tony. I'll give you another little clue about her. Her godfather is one of the Cray twins. Her dad was one of the Cray twins gang. And he also carried out the Great Train Robbery with the others.

And then she played somebody called Faye Morton. I believe that was in Casualty or something like that. Oh, Holby City, sorry.

You're right there, Steve. I agree with you. But who was the lead singer? Yeah, who was there? Somebody else's company was saying, I'm not sure who that might be. I'll have to dig that one out and have a look in just a second. But what else can I tell you about it? Is that apart from being married to lots of different people, as I say, her dad was part of the Great Train Robbery gang and Reggie Cray's her uncle. I'm looking down on the old wiki here, see if I can find anything else out about it that might help it. Yeah, she was in Lethal Weapon 2 with Mel Gibson. What else can I tell you about her? Her breakthrough role was as Suzette in the musical film Absolute Beginners, which I think wasn't that a David Bowie film. But yeah, I'll keep dropping clues where I can and let you know a bit later who she is. But obviously we've got more coming in here. That's good. Right, I will play a record while I read what I've got here, shall I?

0: Say, Howard, I think you misheard. I didn't say that her dad was one of the creators. I said that her godfather was Reggie Cray. And her dad was a member of the gang that robbed the Great Train. That was not, I didn't say the Crays did. It was her dad. He was known as Jimmy the Dip. So there you go. Sorry, you must have misheard what I said, my friend. But not to worry. These things happen.
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0: Yes, don't forget the dandelion and burdock. We've got to have that. Every week we have to have the dandelion and burdock. I've started using it as paint thinners now. You know, I use it to paint the walls outside the house and it works every time. Right, what can I tell you? Steve and Jenny, yes, you're dead right, Steve. The group was called Eighth Wonder and the song was produced by the Pet Shop Boys. And like I say, you've also got the lead singer correct as well. So well done you. Howard got the lead singer right. Tony Ting got the lead singer. Hello, another one coming in here. This is getting exciting. It's Howard coming back again. I'll listen to that in just a second, Howard. Don't worry. Right, we're currently doing this little quizette.
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So the friends of these things that are out there grazing in the grass. So judging by looking at the score, I think England were grazing in the grass last night. They really went to town on France, didn't they? 6-4. And like I say, I haven't seen any of the games at all. I mean, I've seen the results and gone, oh, yeah. You know, other than that, not the slightest bit of interest in it. And I don't know why. I've said for a long while there's too much money in the game, too much cheating going on, both by players and referees. It's just beyond a joke sometimes. And the thing is, in a lot of cases, it's absolutely obvious what's going on.

0: Put the mic up, it helps. That's an oldie from the 50s. That's the Fontaine Sisters and 17 here on Big L.
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Well, that guy is called Something Smith, and his band are called the Redheads. And this is Sin to Tell a Lie. Well, we're still doing this one, and so far Howard has got it right. So has Steve and Jenny and Tony T. Yeah, it's a nice song that. Anyway, I'm just trying to play next something that I've just played that one, so I can get rid of that. I've lost a page. Oh no, there it is. It's hiding under there. Beg your pardon. Right.

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0: Yes, that was the little, I've got it turned. That was the little ditty that I started off the show with, and I've got to say congratulations to Patricia, to Tony, to Steve and Jenny, to Howard. You all got it right. Of course, it's the Bengals.

Well, that caught me out. I didn't expect that to finish as quick as that, but never mind, we're okay. And so again, well done to everybody who got the quizzes right. We'll do another one in about a quarter of an hour, I suppose, into the hour two of the show. If anybody's got any requests or dedications, you can put them in anytime you like. I've had a few come in from the lovely Patricia, which we're going to play one of them now.

0: Yes, that's the first of five requests I've had off of Patricia for today.
1: No.
0: Thin Lizzy and Running Back. Yeah, as I say, we'll do the next quiz right about 10 past, maybe quarter past the hour. So we've got lots going on, lots of music, lots of quizzes. The weather's not too hot. In all, it's not a bad day, is it?

I do like that song. It's Mike Oldfield and Foreign Affair. Now, Steve and Jenny, you were trying to catch me out, weren't you? And it didn't work, I'm sorry. Because you've got it down as All About Eve by Martha's Harbour, when it should be All About Eve and Martha's Harbour. And now I've got it in here, now I can't find where I've got it, so I can play it. Oh, there it is. Nice try.

Absolutely beautiful song. That's all about Eve and Martha's Harbour, not what Steve and Jenny wanted. I think they wanted me to play it backwards. Never mind. Right, what have I got? I've got another request in here for John in Derbyshire. Wants this one. We'll do the second quiz right after this one from David Bowie.

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0: We go. That's John Cougar Mellencamp and Cherry Bomb. Howard, listening to one of your emails that you send in, you say, you know, about a request. I don't seem to have one. Could you possibly send it in again? Because as soon as I've got it, I'll get it stuck on for you, mate. It's no problem at all. Right, let's have a go at doing the old thingy, shall we? This one. Go.
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0: Yes, indeed. Here we go. We're number two. I think it's fairly easy for you knowledgeable people.
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0: Well, Tony Tingsley with a right answer straight away. Well done, Tony.

So that was the Peachy Moddy, and as some would call it, and People Are People. Right, we've had the right answers in from Tony, from Stephen, Jenny, from Charles and Rochelle, and from Howard. Sorry, John in Derbyshire, not Charles and Rochelle. Patricia, you've got it wrong, my dear. Listen again. I will tell you, this is either, I think it's an early 60s song, this one. Yes, indeed. It's 01255 808 113 or studio at biglradio.co.uk.

There we go, dancing with tears in my eyes from Ultravox here on Big L. And I've got to say well done to loads of people that have got their things right. I've got more emails coming in here as we speak. So what have we got here? That's, could I play Joe Jackson? Yes, I'll sort that out for you in just a minute. John, and there was another one. Where did that one go? Oh, well, perhaps someone's withdrew it. Never mind, we will get back to that in just a moment. Keeping me busy today, folks. Thank you.

So there we go. That's Prince and When Doves Cry. Patricia, you're well wrong. I'll give you a clue here where I can. He's a 60s superstar, sadly no longer with us, wrote hundreds and hundreds of songs for other people. He actually had a major hit back in, I'm not sure if it was the late 80s or the early 90s, when he teamed up with Mark Almond, who did one of his massive, one of this guy's massive hits, and they got to number one with it again. So that will help you, say when, say, he teamed up with Mark Almond, whether that will help you. But I will play it again. Yeah, it's 01255 808113 or studio at biglradio.uk. John, your request will be coming up in approximately 2.5 minutes, but in the meantime...

Well, that one was requested by Howard, who he's been doing this for 2 or 3 weeks now. He comes and says, "Can you play so-and-so?" He said, "I bet you haven't got it." And he's just come on again and said, "Well done, you've beaten me again." So thank you, Howard. Great stuff. And Patricia, well done, you've got it right. So far we have got, let me see, Patricia, Tony, Stephen, Jenny, John in Derby. I believe Howard came in with it as well, but I didn't write it down. I was so busy trying to do what I was doing. But there we are. It's all down. Everybody's doing it really, really well. And John, you requested this.

So the big guy, Joe Jangs, isn't he, stepping out? And Howard, I've got to tell you, I've also got another one by the Crotchety Donut Ring. It's called Happy Castle. I don't know if you've heard that one. I know I've got it, but I don't ever remember how it is. So I might even play it in a little while. We'll have a bit of fun. We're playing both, shall we? Right, so we've played that one. And the other one you requested, John, was this one.

The Selector and on my radio here, and good afternoon to Mr. David Upstone, who has just arrived with the info. Right, I will get that sorted out. David, thank you very much for that, and good afternoon. It's nice to know that you're here with us this afternoon. We're currently doing this quiz. And I'm sure a man of your intelligence when it comes to music, you'll find that in absolutely no time. Right, what shall we play? I don't know, let's have a go at this one.

That was the Charms, and if you got the notion here, on Big L. And, I've been digging down through a few old ones. You've probably noticed that today. I've gone in a bit deep with some of them, but, I quite enjoy it. So, here's another one for you. That's that one, that's that. I'm losing track of what I've got. I've got so much here open, I'm losing track of what I've got. Here we go.

Love that one. That was from 1950 something, really early one. And oh dear, love it. Right, I think another record I'll play, and then I'll be ready with your ones, David, if you're ready to listen to them. And as I promised you, Howard, is the other one by the Crocheted Don't.

There you go, Howard. Two for the price of one. You can't get better than that, can you? Right, and so down to what David sent me, and he's got on here for make sure I get the right years here now, because right, here we go. On this week in July 1965, the record at number 40 was "Everything in the Garden" by the Foremosts.

So that was the number 40 song in the charts in 1965. That's the Radio London charts, of course. And what was the one that was at number... Oh, yes. It was Georgie Fame and the Blue Flames and Like We Used to Be.

Well, I was so keen and excited again, I didn't realise what the time was, so I'm going to hold 66 and 67 till after we've had these messages and then play the record of the quiz for this hour. Ready? So let's do this first then.

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1: 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Ah, just what I need. What's the number? 01273 84. Oh, missed it.
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5: Anyway, I've been playing you this for the last hour. Got to send out congratulations to Patricia, to Tony Ting, to Stephen Jenny, to David and Trina, to John in Derbyshire, and Howard. Yep, you all knew.

Number 40 on the charts, the Radio London charts in 1966 was High on Love by the Knickerbockers. And there was two records that were joint disc of the week in this particular year and this week. And they were the same, it was the same song, but by two different artists. So I've chosen this version.

Yes, Manfred Mann and Jonathan King both had the same song and were both sort of joint record of the week back in 1966. So now we come to 1967, and the record that was at number 40 in 1967, this very, very week, was this one by James and Bobby Purify.

So Cat Stevens brings this little episode of Radio London to a close. Thank you, David, once again for sending the information in. I look forward to next week's.

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So we had a bit of a mad rush there. So Tony's got the right answer. So Steve and Jenny John in Derby has got the right answer. I wasn't sure whether David came in on that one, so I've got a question mark next to that one. But, oh, and Alan Padgham. Good afternoon, Alan. I don't remember you ever listening before. You may well have had, but unfortunately I have a few short memory issues that tends to make me forget some things. So anyway, welcome along to the show. If you've got any requests, you're welcome to come in and ask for them, because we don't bite here. Well, Steve and Jenny do, but normally that's only on a Saturday, so you're okay for now, okay? Patricia, here's one of your requests. This is Boz Skaggs.

Yes, indeed. That is what we are doing. That is the quiz that we're currently running. Who's this? So 0125 5808113 or studio at bigoradio.co.uk.

There we go, another one of Patricia's request. That's Asia. And only time will tell. Got a request in from Alan Padgham, and he's enjoying the show, which is great. I'm glad about that. So we're every Sunday from 12 till 3, and also on a Friday from 9 till 11. So that's where you'll find me, but there's other great shows on the radio station as well, which I'm sure you listen to. So, right, now you asked me if I would pay you senses working overtime by XTC. It's not a problem.

There you go, Alan. I hope you're happy with that one. I'm going to say hi and good afternoon to Ed out there in Florida. Hope you're keeping well, my friend. Are you getting this hot weather like we're getting? And don't worry about the spelling mistake. You know, I understood what you were saying. Right. We're still doing this one. Do you know who this is? And there we go. That's the quiz for this hour. We will be doing the answer to that in about 10 or 12 minutes time. And another request coming in from John. It's for Japan and Quiet Life.

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1: Here you go, Ed. 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

Yes, that's Tintin and Toast and Marmalade for Tea, specially requested by Ed out there in Florida. And we're still doing this. We're going to do the answers to that in about 10 minutes from now. So we played that one, and John, you wanted this one.

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1: That's very true. For the last hour, I'll be playing you this. I can tell you now that the right answers are coming from Patricia, from Tony Ting, from Stephen Jenny, from David and Trina, from John in Derby, from Ed Strelko, and Alan over there, Alan Padgett. I don't know where you are, Alan, but well done. It's great to have you with us. And you all got it right. It was, of course, Elton John and this one.

smacking my own legs as I talk to you now. So that's Elton John and Philadelphia Freedom. Yes, it is. And of course, it's now, I'm sad to say, it's time for us to go. Yeah, it's been a great day. I've thoroughly enjoyed it again today, as always. It's nice to have such knowledgeable listeners. I'm now going to go and have a lie down in a darkened room. And I will see you all next Friday night from 9 till 11. You all have a great week. And I'll see you then. Bye-bye. Thanks for being there. It's much appreciated. Goodbye.

as Lulu to say with love. So thanks to Frank for the last couple of hours here on the Big L. Enjoy your lie down in a darkened room. I think that's what he said, wasn't it? And I played one of my favourite songs earlier, XTC. Great song. Good afternoon. Welcome to Just Great Songs on a Sunday on the Big L. It's the Who. It's his substitute.

That's a Who We Substitute. Just great songs on a Sunday. What do? We let the computer make a playlist, and it brings out songs that we haven't heard in a long time amongst some of our favourites from the big old Fab 500 on a Sunday afternoon. And it's kind of less chat, more music. Just like the next song, Jackie Moore, Precious Precious. Doesn't come out very often.

That's Jackie Moore with Precious, Precious. I was listening to Frank's show earlier on today, and he played quite a few songs from my youth today. David Bowie, Starman, Stepping Out, Joe Jackson. Yeah, that's another one from my sort of teenage years, that is. Along with the song by XTC as well. Anyway, very good afternoon. Welcome along to Just Great Songs on a Sunday, 3:15 on this Sunday afternoon, July the 19th. My mum was 88 yesterday. It's her birthday yesterday. And she had a great day. So, yeah, lots of cards, lots of happy birthdays. Weather's not very kind today either where we are. It's very cloudy. There's quite a chilly wind blowing as well today here on the East Coast. And the temperature is currently 21 degrees. And, you know, we've been used to 25 to 28 over the last, you know, few weeks. Be nice for it to get back to there again. It's Hot Chocolate on this Sunday afternoon. You win again.

0: Oh, there's an electrician. Just what I want. What's the number? 01227 39. Ah! Missed it.
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That's Trini Lopez here on The Big L. If I had a hammer, I'd hammer in the morning. National Stick Your Tongue Out today, Dakari Day today, and International Snowdon Race Day. So they Dakari Day, that's a cocktail, isn't it? I can't honestly say I don't think I've ever had a Dakari. It's the Jackson 5 with Dancing Machine.

10cc, good morning, Judge. How are you today? Bay City Rollers, number one on this day, with Give a Little Love in 1975. That was the Scottish band's second and final number one. 1980, Queen scored their third UK album with The Game, featuring the single Another One Bites the Dust. Yeah, when Freddie kind of wanted to do a bit of deep disco. It's Cliff now with Carrie.

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lying here next to me.

That's Harmony Grass. Good afternoon. Welcome to part two of Just Great Songs on a Sunday here on Big L International, 19th of July. Quick look at the clock, 7 minutes after four. Good afternoon. Beach Boys on the way. Shut down.

0: Oh, there's an electrician. Just what I want. What's the number? 01227 39. Missed it.
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0: That's Marvin Gaye with Let's Get It On. Well, it's Sunday afternoon now. It's not Sunday morning, so somebody had better tell Spanky and our gang. This is a great song, actually, this one.
1: Okay, we're ready.

0: news.
1: It's a cat across the hall, man. I gotta move out of this place.
2: Oh, what a drag for you.
1: Selling
3: insurance.
1: That's what it was.
3: I'm gonna cut my hair.
2: Not me,
1: what
2: I'd
1: like
2: going
1: to do
2: conference.
1: Is to sneak into his room some night and stain him.
0: And she says, boy, you look and talk exactly like Sybil.
1: No, I don't think you exist.
2: Okay. The comedy is great. We're gonna try a little singing now.
4: And it's worth it, love.
2: This is hard, you know. This is very difficult getting the vocals in.
3: You don't play that well.
1: Plus, they don't have reverb.
3: They don't have
0: codeine
3: a lot of
0: stuff. Codeine is wonderful.
3: The tone button doesn't sound good.
1: Codeine and Escatron. So much for cloud hopping.
5: What did you say was out? Which one?
6: P. Amelia and Finch.
2: To get done today, if you all sing good and we can work effectively, is all three La La La's, Element X, and also Yeah, and also the Coda. All right.
1: All right. What was Element X?
2: We're starting with the first La La La specifically. We'll do it three times.
1: What's Element X?
2: Element X is for the new set of voices overlaps at the end of the third La La La, and we're left it cut off and didn't finish it.
1: Are we doing that?
4: That's all we're working on now. It's the first La La La, right? Well, let's do it.
1: Already on there. Actually, I should lay out of this. Should Lefty lay out of this? I guess not. We're going to give the one away with the pink nose anyway.
2: I think from now on, before I let any of you record, I'm going to ask you for a logbook of how many hours you've logged on a particular part before you come into the studio with it, and I will approve the logbook. Oh. That is my new plan.
1: Wow. We got to get some logs.
7: No, we got to get a new producer.
1: Are you a log?
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9: Big Gal.

That's the Michael Zager Band, Let's All Chant, here on Big L. 20 to 5 is the time. Good afternoon. Celebrity birthdays today include Brian May. We're talking about Queen being number one on this day with another one, Bounce the Dust. Brian May is 79. Who else have we got? Louise Bob, professionally known as Gabrielle the Singer. She is 57 today. Nicola Sturgeon, 56 today. You know, the first time I kind of saw Nicola Sturgeon, I thought she was Jeanette Cranky. Benedict Cumberbatch, Sherlock, Doctor Strange, Imitation Game, Star Trek, Into Darkness, amongst other things, 50 today, the big 5-0. Michael Heaton is 47 today. He was a singer with the band Liberty X, one of the series Pop Stars. I think it's back in 2002 now. Helen Skelton is 43 today. Happy birthday, Helen Skelton. Found fame as a TV presenter on Blue Peter. So she did.

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0: Roger Miller, England Swings, final hour of the show. This will, of course, finish with Keith Mardell at 6 o'clock this evening here on Big L International. After 1975, next with Barry White. Just going to let the music play.
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2: 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Yeah, she's at home.

0: 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What's the number? 01227 39.
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is a magic number. Yes, it is. It's a magic number. Somewhere in the ancient mystic trinity, you get three as a magic number. The past and the present and the future, faith and hope and charity, the heart and the brain and the body give you three as a magic number. It takes three legs to make a tripod or to make a table stand. It takes three wheels to make a vehicle.

0: out of 10. 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And in the 20s, you get a 21, 24, 27. And it comes out even on 30, yeah.
1: Now multiply backwards from 3 times 10.
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1: 12, 15, 18,
0: 21,
1: 21, 24, 27, 30,
0: yeah.
1: 30.

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1: Three.
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2: That's a magic number. A man and a woman had a little baby.

Michael Jackson, Farewell My Summer Love. That was found on some lost Tamla Motown masters. And at the time, he tried to stop those being published, but he couldn't, because he didn't own the rights. Motown did. Here's what's happening at Brigade. Keith Mardell's here at 6 o'clock. Jim Stevens, 8 o'clock with the happy hour this evening. And Flip will be here with live music and chat from 9 o'clock.

That's Bruce Springsteen with Thunder Road. Haven't heard that in absolutely ages, actually. What was happening on this day? We lost Mel Smith this day in 2013. Died of a heart attack, age 60. Best known for the sketch shows The Last Smith and Jones and Not the 9 o'clock News. Performed a lasting partnership with Griff Rhys-Jones, with whom he set up the independent television company Talk Back Productions, which I think was sold through Thames Television a while back as well. It's Wizard now. Are you ready to rock?

0: Hi, this is Lieutenant Ellis on Moonbase. When we're not on red alert, me and the girls in the control sphere are listening to Simon Davis on Big L Radio. But please don't tell Commander Straker.
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Tony Blackburn's Green Light. I've had a few Tony Blackburn songs pop up on the playlist. It's Bill Lovelady.

Charlotte, oh girl, that's it from me. I will be back in the morning at 7 o'clock. Have a great Sunday evening, whatever you're up to. Stand by for Keith Martell. Lots of great music coming with Keith, plus his guilty pleasures. I'll see you in the morning.

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1: Then we'll begin.

0: 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The Chiffons getting us underway.
1: Big girl.
0: I'm Keith Mardell with you for the next 2 hours, and this is Bruce Ruffin.

Now, later during this hour, I'll be featuring the New Musical Express Top 10 from 1965. And some good songs coming your way. And do you remember 1965? Harold Wilson, he was the Prime Minister. Liverpool won the FA Cup. And Sir Winston Churchill sadly died at the age of 90. And on the radio, well, we had Radio Caroline, of course, going strongly in 1965. And also Big Al, Radio London, going well in 1965. And people were tuning in there, thousands and thousands. Now, we had a bit of rain. We had a one fine day, a bit of rain. Now, what's this? Looks like a rainbow.

0: Nirvana and Rainbow Chaser.
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0: Okay, so 1965 we'll be going back to shortly, but before that, an alternative version of a hit record, and this was a hit for Gloria Gaynor, and I used to love this one, but here's a slower version of the same song, Never Can Say Goodbye, from the Jackson 5. Have a listen, see which one you prefer. Coming up next on The Big Rig Hour.

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2: Yes, on the Time Tunnel, we're going back to 1965 and New Musical Express Top 10. And from the summer of 65, who we got coming out? Well, we got all sorts of various records. Who do you think is going to be number one? Well, have a guess. See if you're right, just for fun in a while. First up, number 10, it's The Searchers.

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Yes, 1965, that was the year. Marty Pellow was born. Heather Small, of course, M People. And Zach Starkey, son of Ringo. He was born in 1965. And going on with our top 10 at number 7, it's Joan Baez and a song called There But For Fortune.

of the NME Top 10 from 1965, from the summer. And we've had The Searchers at number 10, He's Got No Love. Catch Us If You Can from the Dave Clark 5 at number 9. And number 8, In the Middle of Nowhere from Dusty at 7. There But for Fortune, Joan Byers. Heartful of Soul from Yardbirds at number 6. And now we're moving on to the top 5. And at number 5, The Ivy League, Tossing and Turning.

1965 at the cinema, and we had a number of movies released in the UK, including Carry On Cowboy, Every Day's a Holiday, filmed at Butlins at Clacton, Ferry Across the Mersey from, of course, the one and only Jerry and the Pacemakers. That was a film as well, a movie. And Help, that was released. And this was a big hit for the Fortunes in at number three.

0: big gal.
1: Would you be so kind, Mr. Rugg, as to tell us the

So the NME charts, the rundown, the top 10. Well, is that number 10? He's Got No Love from The Searchers. Dave Clark, 5, and Catch Us If You Can at number 9. At number 8, In the Middle of Nowhere from Dusty. At 7, Joan Baez, There But for Fortune. Heartful of Soul from The Yardbirds at 6. At 5, Tossing and Turning. Ivy League, Animals, We've Got to Get Out of This Place at number 4. 3, You've Got Your Troubles from The Fortunes at number 2. Mr. Tambourine Man, The Birds. And at number 1...

0: So there we go then, Help and the Beatles at number one in the NME Top 10 from 1965, from the summer. And what was number one in America? Well, it was Rolling Stones and Satisfaction. Also new that year on the radio was Round the Horn, featuring Kenneth Horne.
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1: That was a TV series that started in 1965 called Man Alive, introduced by Desmond Wilcox, also included reporters like Anna Ford, Malcolm Muggeridge, Nick Ross, and Harold Williamson. Now, I mentioned a new

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1: This week's Big L International Road Roller comes from Joe T. Vanelli and the OJs. Jump aboard the love train.

Welcome to the second hour of the show. I'm Keith Mardell here on The Big Owl. And we kicked off with My Toot Toot from Denise LaSalle and then Good Thing Going from Sugar Minot. Good song. Okay, coming up during this hour, we've got the Forgotten Jukebox. We'll be dusting it down again, firing it up and playing a couple of songs you may or may not recall from the dim and the distant past. Got two more songs that got to number 11. And they peaked, didn't quite get into the top 10. And two more songs written by Rod Temperton. Yes, he came from Lincolnshire, went over to the States and had a great influence on some great artists there. So two more hits coming your way from that. Up next, Robert John. Good song, so long since I felt this way.

0: Dave Berry on the Big A. Don't hear that one very often.
1: 24 hours a day. Big L.
0: Now the Big Al, time to go back on the Forgotten Jukebox. A couple of songs you may or may not recall from the dear man, the distant past. We've got a song coming in from 1965 from Betty Everett. But first up, the Merseybeats. And my cousin got me their autographs when they appeared in Clacton. This is called I Think of You.

0: here, outside, never mind.
1: I mentioned the Merseybeats. 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If you don't get them yourself, they don't really count, I don't think. But anyway, it was kind of her. Now, didn't get to number 10. They peaked at number 11. Two songs coming your way. Good songs. First up, The Stray Cats and The Stray Cat Strut. Get rocking.

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1: Time for the lyric competition. I'll give you some lyrics if you know who sung that song and what that song is. So here we go. I'm going to love me for the rest of my days. Encourage the babies every time they say, self-preservation is what's really going on today. So that was a big hit in the 70s. Who sung it and what is that song?

Following on from a bit of disco from the Miami Sound Machine with Bad Boy and then Queen of Clubs, from KC and the Sunshine Band, we're featuring our guest songwriter, the fantastic Rod Temperton. Born in Lincolnshire, he worked with Heatwave in the UK, had some hits with them before he went abroad and worked in the US of A. And he wrote some classics. Two more coming your way now. First up, Michael Jackson. You'll know this one.

Before we have the lovely pair from the Fab Four, back to the lyric competition then. I'm Gonna Love Me for the Rest of My Days. Encourage the babies every time they say. Self-preservation is what's really going on today. A big hit, got to number two in the UK charts. Who sung it and what is that song? Just for fun, have a go.

So the answer to the lyric competition then, I'm going to love me for the rest of my days, encourage the babies every time they say, self-preservation is what really going on today. And that's from 1976, got to number 2 in the UK charts, and that person is called Candy Staton. I have it on good authority, it's not Candy Staton, it's Candy Staton. And that song is called Young Hearts Run Free. If you got that one right, 10 points to you. Very well done. And here we go. And I'll see you next time.

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0: Hi, and welcome to another Happy Hour show. Getting things underway today, we heard American trio The New Beats, who were turning back the clock to 1971 in the UK and 1965 in the USA with Run Baby Run.
1: Okay.
2: Who in the world was that?
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0: Hi, Jolly Jim Stevens here with another 60 minutes of upbeat oldies with lots of fun stuff in between. 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
4: Oh, really?

0: Well, firstly, it was the Four Seasons, who then became Frankie Valli and the Four Seasons, until Frankie decided to go solo and have hits on his own, like that one from 1975 when he was swearing to God.
1: That's the loveliest thing I've ever heard.
2: Yes, indeed.
0: It's the Happy Hour Dream Theme. Can you remember which syndicated TV show this theme tune introduced? I'll be revealing the answer when the music stops.

0: Well, today's Dream Theme was a syndicated family comedy show which ran for 11 seasons from 1974 to 1984, starring Henry Winkler as the Fonz and Ron Howard as Richie, set in the rock and roll era, and it had a very appropriate title for this show, Happy Days. And here's a short version of Blueberry Hill, sung in the show by the Fonz, Richie, Potsy and Ralph.
1: I found my thrill.

0: Excellent. Going back even further in time than we usually go on this show, it was Fats Domino in 1957 with his hit version of Blueberry Hill.
1: Oh, that was good.
0: Yes, and I'd like to dedicate that one to some friends of mine.

0: That was truly awful.
1: Coming up shortly, we'll be having today's baffling Beatles bit.
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0: An American band who were much more popular in Europe, it was the Gap Band in 1986 who were having big fun.
1: Ooh.
2: Stop it, you'll go deaf.
0: It's the happy hour baffling Beatles bit. Stand by for a quick snatch from a Beatles song. See if you can work out which one, and I'll be giving you the answer and playing the whole song for you after the next record. Here we go.

0: UK top 20 hit in 1974 for Bobby Goldsborough, who was singing Hello Summertime.
1: Hello.
2: Oh no.
0: Okay, how did you get on with today's baffling Beatles bit, which went like this?
3: When I'm with her, I'm happy, just to know that she loves me.
0: It was an album track from 1964 on our baffling Beatles bit today from Beatles for Sale in the UK and Beatles 6 in America, with John and Paul sharing lead vocals singing Every Little Thing. And it's coming up next.

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1: Perfect!
0: Coming up after the next song, we'll be having today's Connections Conundrum.

0: Scottish rock band Big Country with their one hit wonder from 1983 when they were in a big country.
1: Hello! Welcome to the big, wide, wonderful world of fun and music. Get up, get down, and enjoy the show!
2: Thank you very much.
0: It's the Happy Hour Connections Conundrum. You're about to hear two songs back to back, but can you work out the missing link between them? The answer will follow the music.
3: Number one.
0: And I warn you now, it's a real stinker today.

0: Well, that was a really difficult connections conundrum today. We started with Love Come Down in 1982, sung by Evelyn Champagne King. And that was followed by the amazing Gladys Knight and her Pips in 1976 on the Midnight Train to Georgia. And the connection was Chess Pieces, Evelyn King and Gladys Knight. I really am sorry about that one, but the music was excellent, wasn't it?
1: Oh, yeah.
0: Coming up after the next track is John Holman's Rare Record Revival.

0: Sly and the Family Stone in 1969, who were trying to convince us that they were just everyday people. Not with great voices like theirs, they aren't.
1: Huh?
2: What did you just say?
0: I know, it was a bit of a mouthful, wasn't it?
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0: It's time now for an upbeat song that you wouldn't normally get to hear on the radio. It might be a flip side or an album track, or just one that didn't make it into the charts. 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

0: Well, that was Steve Ellis of The Love Affair in 1972, after he'd formed a new band named Simply Ellis, along with keyboard player Zoot Money. It was an unsuccessful 45 taken from their cleverly named album, Riding on the Crest of a Slump, when they were telling us that it's good to be alive.
1: Oh, yeah.
0: And our thanks again, as always, to John Holman for providing the music on today's Rare Record Revival.

0: was 1986 and Out of Africa won the Best Picture Oscar, and the UK and France announced plans to build a Channel Tunnel. It was also the year when the American singer-songwriter and guitarist Robbie Neville had an international top five hit with that one titled C'est la vie, which interprets to That's Life. And here's Frank Sinatra's version.
1: That's life.
2: That's life.
1: That's what all the people say.
0: That's a different song altogether.
3: Duh.
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0: The Byrds with the Bob Dylan song All I Really Want to Do. And all I really want to do is carry on with the show. But I'm afraid I've run out of time.
1: Hooray!
0: Well, that's not very nice, is it? This has been Jolly Jim Stevens' Happy Hour Show. I hope you'll be able to join us again next time for lots more fun and upbeat oldies. Until then, thanks for listening, look after yourselves and bye-bye. And now it's the Happy Hour Show Fabulous Finale. And this one is so good, I don't want to talk over any of it. Mentored by George Harrison, it's the hugely talented band Argent with their 1972 hit, Hold Your Head Up. Ooh.

Hello, hello, hello, and welcome to Sunday Night Live here on the radio. And we've already got check-ins. Charles is in Whips Cross Hospital, so please send all your good, loving, get well.

Jackie Trent there, and hello to Susan as well. Now, our song theme this week is mouth. Lips, teeth, mouth, anything to do with the mouth. And I'm sure Classical Anne's going to come up with something, but this one I thought about. Song.

Now, have you ever suffered from foot in mouth syndrome? I've done it quite a lot. Can't help it, I must admit. But how about you? And if you want to join in the show, get any requests in 07988 703 141 on the text, on the voicemail. It's 01255 808 113. This is Flip, and this is Sunday Night Live. Ron, this one's for you.

Charles, Classical Anne sent you good get well vibrations, so I hope that they get to you okay. And if you are passing the Mill Street Studios, the light's on, so you can always honk your horn.

Just want to say that our producer Daisy is not here today. She is on her hollybobs. I've got a week's leave, and she's had a week's leave as well. So she's enjoying her well-earned break at Auntie Iris's, apparently. Now, our advertising slogan today is the world's best nightcap. If you know what it is, we'll do the big reveal soon.

0: Lips Like Sugar, Echo and the Bunny Band from 1987. We've got correct answers from Kirsty, from Lisa, from Daniel, from Classical Anne and from Charles. But who was fastest finger first? It was Charles in hospital, so well done.
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0: Every so often when we have a song theme, I do get a crazy song that I'm going to play. And this week's no exception, Max Bygraves.
1: My mummy bought a toothbrush. It was a lovely pink. And when it looked across at Dad's, I'm sure I saw it wink. That night I had a funny dream. While fast asleep in bed, two toothbrushes were holding hands, and this is what they said. You're a pink toothbrush, I'm a blue toothbrush. Have we met somewhere before? You're a pink toothbrush, and I think toothbrush that we met by the bathroom door. Glad to meet toothbrush, such a sweet toothbrush, how you thrill me through.

What a great song. And yes, so do apologise. We had to play that, didn't we? And Charles's Wi-Fi dipped out a little bit, so he didn't find out that he was fastest finger first. So

See what we did. Cowboy mouth there. What a great tune as well. I keep saying that. I'm loving the music. And it is fun to be playing these tonight. 07480 986266 on the text and WhatsApp.

Better do you a quick reminder of our advertising slogan, see how you're getting on. And it is the world's best nightcap. Have you got the answer yet? I'm just checking because I've got a message in. And yes, the football, how's it going? Oh, it's still 0-0 on the football. But anyway, just give us the answer to the world's best nightcap.

0: Well, hello to Jackie, who is listening in the bath. I'm a bit concerned because there's another 2 hours of the show to go, but hopefully she'll be fine. And our advertising slogan, the world's best nightcap, it was Ovaltine. And who can remember the Ovaltine song? If you do, and you want to sing it on air, just ring me in a minute.
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0: And we are still keeping with the mouth, teeth and lips theme.

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1: Gore yaka, gore yaka, gore in a rakas. Gore yaka, gore, gore yaka in a robot of style, eh?

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I love Moniaka and Go Diaka. And another one on our mouth teeth theme.

right. It's now time for That Was the Year That Was. It was the year the Prime Minister was Margaret Thatcher. John Cleese won a libel case against the Daily Mirror, describing him as having become like his character, Basil Fawlty. And that sort of guarantees that that does mean it. 500 workers on the Channel Tunnel went on strike in a protest against pay and working conditions. 94 people were killed in the Hillsborough disaster during the FA Cup final. Daniel Radcliffe of Harry Potter fame was born in this year. Laurence Olivier died. Number one on the 19th of July in this year was... I can't believe I'm going to be playing this. You'll Never Stop Me From Loving You, Sonia. This was number three on its way down.

0: Well, we've got a fastest finger first. Well, it's the only finger first on our year. And let's see who that was. Yes, it was Charles. Well done. And we'll be doing the big reveal very soon.
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Now it's our linked songs. These two songs are linked in some way. Pretty obvious, I think, from the first one. So I don't expect you not to get it on the first one.

I'm only giving you one guess on this because it's so easy. And we have fastest finger first with Charles, Martin, Sarah and Gary. But who was fastest finger first? Despite the awful reception at Whipps Cross Hospital, Charles got it right.

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It's not quite yet. We're nearly there. Anyway, we've got Schools Out with Alice Cooper and High School Never Ends. You know what it was. Of course, it was school. Well done to all of you that got that right.

0: Well, we've all been waiting for this, but that one, weren't we? Meatloaf took the words right out of my mouth on our mouth theme.
1: White House? Oh, sir, I'm terribly sorry. I can't put you through to President Carter.
2: Yes, well, Carter, all the problems.
1: You can't ever get put through to him when you call.
2: You call me.
1: When I try to explain.
2: Moscow Kremlin.
1: And,
3: I stay in a go-go.

Speaking of mouths, have you ever been suffered that foot in mouth syndrome, and how did you get out of it? I've done it on so many occasions.

That was the year that was. It was the year that the Prime Minister was Margaret Thatcher for the time being. John Cleese won a libel case against the Daily Mirror, described him as becoming more like his character Basil Fawlty. 500 workers on the Channel Tunnel went on strike in protest against pay and working conditions. 94 people were killed in the Hillsborough disaster during the FA Cup semi-final. And Daniel Radcliffe of Harry Potter fame was born and Laurence Olivier died. And on this day, in this year, was this song at number one.

0: Good old Sonia was number one on the 19th of July, 1989. Well done to all of you that got that right.
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0: Right, it is now time for me to go and make way for Angelina on Zach. I'm going to toddle home and see you there on Big L International. This is Flip signing out. 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

Hello, it's Big L International here, and spoiler alert, I told you the result would be here as soon as we started the show, and let's give you a hint.

Hello to John in Derbyshire. I do apologise. I have missed your message, so I'm going to look it out now and we're going to play it next.

Well, John and Derbyshire, I'm afraid I couldn't get that song that you've requested, so I'm going to play this one for you. But before that, we need to give you the random lyric. Wise men say only fools rush in. All right, what is that? Title and artist. There's two artists we can choose from. And, John, this is another Billy Joel for you.

0: Sorry about that. I couldn't get the one you wanted, John. But well done to everybody with our random lyric. Rob, Kirsty, Lisa and Gary in Texas. But who was fastest finger first? It was Gary in Texas. Well done. And you get to win the Skyhooks.
1: Oh, there's an electrician. Just what I want. What's the number? 01227 39. Ah! Missed it.
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Maltha and McNeil there. How do you do? And how did they do it, Spain? And we have now got our, well, I've said mouth, lips and teeth. And we've got to do lip sync, haven't we?

Monday's not far away, just 25 minutes, and some of us have got a holiday. I'm looking forward to having a lay-in tomorrow. Not going to do anything, and I do need to be on the radio, on another radio station at 1 o'clock, but I'm sure I'll be able to get that sorted.

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Get up and dance. I hope you were dancing. 1977 for that one. Only got to number 28, which I can't believe. Now it's time to do the big reveal on our random lyric. John in Derbyshire has got it right as well. And he said, thank you very much for the Billy Joel song. Wise men say only fools rush in. Now, John said Elvis, and I say I'm going with UB40, and it's Can't Help Falling in Love with You. I can't help falling in love with you lot. Thank you very much.

0: Yep, that was our random lyric for this week. Wise men say only fools rush in, and you could have had Elvis Presley, but I went for UB40 and can't help falling in love with you.
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0: That's especially for Peter Twyford, because I know he always says to me, you've got to play that on your last song. Well, yes, it is my last song today, and it is now time for me to go home. Well, I am home, but let you just listen to the last song. Keep it Big L, and listen to Kev Reed and his Big L Big Love after this.
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0: Your story news in New York, I'm Mitch McCann with the Week in Review. US President Donald Trump declared the ceasefire with Iran over this week, but says Washington has agreed to continue negotiations as mediators scramble to prevent further escalation. The Wall Street Journal has reported that Israeli intelligence has uncovered a fresh Iranian plot to assassinate the US president. Jagruti Dave reports from Washington.
1: The US has been saying that Iran has been plotting potentially to kill President Trump in retaliation for the US strikes that killed their military leader Qasem Soleimani in 2020. Now, interestingly, this story also comes at a time where the New York Times has been reporting that President Trump didn't leave Turkey, the NATO summit in Turkey, in the new Qatari Air Force One, but he left in the older version of Air Force One because of security precautions.
0: Iran's new supreme leader, Mojtaba Khamenei, did not appear at the burial of his father, former supreme leader Ayatollah Ali Khamenei, on Thursday, as Pakistan and Qatar work urgently to bring Washington and Tehran back to the negotiating table. The contradictory signals from the White House had left mediators uncertain about the American position. Kate Fisher reports from Washington.
2: On the one hand, you had Donald Trump declaring the ceasefire was over, but also saying that he thinks talks could continue, saying that the US should finish the job, but he doesn't want to return to all-out war. And it's hard to know if this is part of his negotiating tactic to kind of put extra pressure on Tehran, or whether it is just genuinely him being frustrated one minute and then changing his mind the next.
0: Ukraine launched its largest drone attack on Moscow in 2 years this week, with more than 430 drones targeting the Russian capital and surrounding regions. Russia's defense ministry says it intercepted more than 450 drones across the country, while all four of Moscow's major airports imposed temporary flight restrictions during the barrage. The attack came as NATO leaders gathered in Ankara for a summit at which major new military assistance for Ukraine was expected to be pledged. Dasha Chinashova reports from Moscow.
3: The MOD says more than 400 Ukrainian drones were intercepted over different parts of Russia over the course of this past night, most notably in the Rostov region. The air raid sirens were on all night long in the Taganrog Bay. Two tankers have been hit by the Ukrainian drones. They were not carrying any oil, so the authorities say that there was no oil spill in the waters as the tankers were heading to the Rostov-on-Don port. We're also hearing about the major attack against the Saratov region. One person got killed there and two others got injured in the Tatarstan regions.
0: From Feature Story News in New York, I'm Mitch McCann, and that was the Week in Review.

My thanks, of course, to Flip Miller for the last 3 hours there. That was Sunday Night Live on Big L International. My name's Kev Reed. I'm going to see you through till 1 a.m. with another hour of Big L.

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Somewhere a place for us. 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